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Oh, Mat Siang Kak Jo lagunya Ed Sheeran, Cartens ya. Oke, thanks. Next song, requestannya lagunya Gwen Stefani, Blake Shelton, Purple Arises. 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

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Tell them you can't make the drive. They spraying on a bad day, saw that damn quote. I don't know if I got 911 to die. The shit that made me cry. Man, this shit ain't civilized. I ain't born to die.